With a handle of hickory in my hand, engraved, beloved protector, and a blade so eager that nightly I've kept keen. And if there is a root in this garden,

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Oh, you threw it all away, 'cause you're the devil in disguise. Now would you ever realize the consequences?

swim. You said that we'd be safe here. You got me jumping in. Replay the conversation, but it always sounds the same. I wish I could do better, but you know I'll never change. I'm feeling pretty good getting high on a Sunday. Wrecking ball come like the mail on a Monday.

and suffering like a silk garment, or a spot of blue ink, looking for light and finding a hole where there shouldn't be one. I cannot communicate the depth of the feeling. Truth is, I'm still learning to be open about this.

Thank you very much. We are Christina Vohr and we are very happy to be here today. And I want to thank you to Insa Stanke and the whole team of Jazz Ahead that they invited us. So I'm nervous and I'm, yeah. And it's we started with the first tune of mine. It's called Glasperlenspiel. And we will continue with another one. It's called On and On.

Thank you very much. That was a ballad I composed for the great Kurt Cobain. And the next tune is dedicated to these days, which are very difficult. You are getting up in the morning and everything's not working at all. And after some hours, you think, okay, I have to go to bed again. Maybe it's better, but no chance. So it's getting on. And so the name is Chaotic Day.

Thank you so much. We play now the last tune. And I just want to say the names, Bastian Stein, Christian Ramond, and Silvio Morga. My name is Christina Brodersen, and we are Christina Four. And now we play one last composition of mine. It's called Never Ending Story.

Thank you so much. Super fun to be here and play for you guys this day. And we started off with a tune that we actually wrote all of us together. I think that's the only tune we've done that. It's called Sviten, the suite. We will continue with a song that I wrote a couple years ago called Varför bråka, which means why fight? I wrote it after a very bad rehearsal we had. And I tried to write the most beautiful melody I ever could. And this is

Thank you so much. You heard Max Agnes at the piano. Maurice Agnes at the bass. Conor Agnes behind the drums. My name is Casper Agnes. We will play one last song for you. Thank you.

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0: Anton the Brown on the piano and the keyboards. Give it up for Anton. Marijn van der Ven on the bass. Jens Meyer on the drums. Danny Romout on percussion.

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Thank you all for coming, and thank you all for staying till this night, you know. I guess you are tired, but we are giving you some extra energy. Yeah. Yeah. Give it up once again for Antoine O'Brien on the keyboards and piano. Marijn van der Ven on the bass. Jens Meyer on the drums. Dan Rombout on percussion. So we are playing the music from my new album entitled Walking Distance, which was released on ACT Music last month. So if you haven't listened yet, this is the time. Now is the time. Yeah. So we played the last song entitled Chef Groove.

Thank you. Good evening, Bremen. Thank you so much for spending your midnight at Jazz Ahead with us. It's an honor and a privilege to be here. Please give it up for Ori Jacobson on flute and saxophone. Lucas Atintaya on drums, a.k.a. Adeolu. Giacomo Tagliavia on bass. My name is Sabor Bognar and this is Abashe. And I often say that this is Abashe because Abashe is more of a concept that I lead, and I'm very happy to be sharing the stage with these beautiful people. And this project is about collaboration and building bridges between countries and cultures and doing something together on stage between us and with you and wherever we go. And the next chapter of this project is leading back to my home country, Hungary. And we are unearthing a lot of the folk and avant-garde tradition of that country and the Eastern European region. So you will hear some new material from that project. Thanks for tuning in, and we're gonna keep playing some music. The next one is also based on some Hungarian folkloric traditions. Enjoy.